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0: Polaris expedition in a decent manner.
1: Logistics, haulage, golf, bungalows, spires, canals, cows, hay bales, telegraph, wires, pylon power, farmhouse oak, chimneys, still used, domes, satellites, football pitches, faded flags and lots of dogs, neon cross on top of a block of flats and a church, not as usual.

I've let your tiny minds magnify my agony. Left me with a chemical dependency for sanity.

just like Joshua on the fabled walls of Jericho. I'm here to tear down the institution. God spoke to me, said,